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Heider van my kant af Tommy Dell. Tot 'n Sondag op Bokradio en tyd vir country musiek. Yeah, it's me, Tommy Dell. It's Sunday on Book Radio, and you and I have a date with country music. That's the one. It's the one. Very good evening. Hello, hello, hello, daar. Van my kant af, Tommy Dell, Rianne, kijk, ek draai my springbok kleren. Woo! Bokke go, bokke go, say my groenhoekie. Nancy, Nancy, Nancy, good evening, folks. Welcome to Book Radio 98.9 FM. My name's Tommy Dell, and of course, it's Sunday night. You have me and you and the radio till 8 o'clock tonight. Kicking off with a little bit of Who's Bad? Have your boots been under?

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0: Absoluut. 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

jou kom lekker man, lekker. 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As you know it, and Kaskakel, hello there. My name is Tommy Dill. Thanks, Nico Lent. Thank you for those nice wishes for Father's Day. And I want to take the opportunity of wishing all the daddies out there, all the papas out there, a heerlijke wat nog oorblij van Father's Day. How many of you got socks, ties, handkerchiefs? The most important thing is, how many of you got kisses and hugs? My first call was my daughter this morning at 5:15, my first baby daughter. She said to me, Daddy, my daddy ain't going to sleep on Father's Day at 5:15. So I got up, because she said so. And when your daughter tells you to do something, you better do it, you better do it. But anyway, my first daughter phoned, and she said, Daddy, you got to get up, it's Father's Day. I said, baby, it's 5:15. She said, so? As if I was waiting for that call at 5:15. But then, you know, then my other daughter phoned, but she was a little bit more lenient. She phoned at 8:30. She said, Daddy, are you awake yet? I said, yeah, your sister waked me up at 5:15. She howled with laughter. And then the boys phoned me. And Sean sent me the most beautiful gift, and Nolan just said, Dad, come and have a braai with me. So we braaied and just chatted, and it was just lovely being with the children. Hey, and you know, when I looked at them around, and I looked at them around, and I see that I'm still around at my age, and I've got my children wishing me a happy Father's Day, I realize how blessed I am, how really blessed I am, hey. And I thank God for that blessing every day of my life. Now, I got a song here by Gretchen Wilson. When I looked at the name of the song, I thought, wow, it's called The Earring Song. Now, what it's all about is, these two ladies, they had a barney. You remember the old days of a lekker old vul? A barney. And this girl says, baby, don't you let me take my earrings off, because then all things happen. So here's Gretchen Wilson on Borg Radio.

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0: Absolutely, Bok TV and Bok Radio. My name is Tommy Dell, and I'm here every Sunday night from 5 o'clock till 8 o'clock. Van 5 uur tot 8 uur speel ek vir julle lekker country music. And we go back to all the country music and the newer country, the borrowed country, the blue country. We name it, we got it. You name it, we've got it. Now, thank you, Carol, and thank you, Teresa, for your wishes. Bye, donkey. Being Father's Day today, I thought I want to sing a song for you that is all about a father like you. Now, this song was written by Cupido way, way back, and I hope that all the dads out there will just sit back and have a listen, because I'm going to sing you a Father's Day song, and it's called A Father Like You. Enjoy.

Yeah, and I dedicate that song to my late dad. He's in heaven, and I dedicate that to you, Dad, because what a lucky guy I am to have had a father or have a son, have a father like you. Hey, what a lucky son I am to have had a dad like you, Daddy. And thank you for everything you did, you stood for, and the way you brought us up. Thank you, Dad. Wherever you are today, I know you'll be smiling down. Now, I've got another song here which is for the dads, and I wonder, it's not a country song, but I wanted to put it in because who felt van Jelle? And you can tell me on my WhatsApp, 074-2000-989. Bye, dankie, Kwach, and bye, dankie, David, work for my WhatsApps. 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Hoeveel van julle, how many of you danced on your daddy's shoes, hey? So I put this song in South Country, but I want to dedicate this to the dads and all of you out there today who have danced on your dad's feet at some time in your lives. Enjoy it with me on Book Radio, Luther Vandross. Dance with my father.

Wow. 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If I could just have that one moment again in time, just that one moment to dance with my dad. And I'm sure there's many out there who would love to have just had that one moment today, just that one moment in time when we can say, hey, I danced with my dad. Hey, wow. That's what it's all about, eh? That is what it's all about. Love, love, and more love. I love my dad and I love my mom. Wow.

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Islands in the Stream. It's just gone almost just after 5:30.

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1: Song says I came straight to you. John Randall.

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My name's Tommy Dell. Every Sunday night from 5 to 8, you got me and I got you. A song is called I Came Straight to You, John Randall. It's just gone 33, about almost 25 minutes before the hour of 6 o'clock. Hello, Pam, all the way in the UK. Love you lots, darling.

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0: Now, I've got my book jersey on today and my book hat, and on the hat it says, Go Booker Go. And boy, did we go, eh? Wow, what a game. Go Booker, go Booker, Booker, out there. Booker, Booker, mooi gedoen. Now, I know it's not 6 o'clock, but I thought I'm just going to slip an Elvis song in. Do you mind?

Oh, nobody can do it like Elvis, eh? Eddie and Kathy, thank you very much for your WhatsApp. Eddie saying he's now also got granddaughters and grandchildren. So you got great-grandchildren, granddaughters. Well, seven of them. Or six, yes, seven. Wow. And he says the nice thing about his grandchildren is him and Kathy, his wife, they know that they are loved. So I always say to people out there, if your parents or your grandparents are alive, have you told them today that you love them? Have you sent them a card? Have you just gone and said hi? Or do you just remember them? I'd like you to go and see them, not just remember them. If they're in your town and in near you, and get in your car or whatever you're going to do while you've got Bulk Radio tuned on, and you go and visit your grandparents, or you go and visit your mom or your dad. But today you go to visit your dad and you say to him, Happy Father's Day, Dad, and thanks for everything. I wish my dad was still around. Wow, wow, wow. Now here's a song by Mary Chapin Carpenter. I think you pronounce it Chapin, Mary Chapin Carpenter. And she says, I feel lucky. Well, you tune to Bulk Radio, and you are lucky. Oh, yeah, I like it. Let's get it on. Woo!

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2: If it sounds country, man, that's what it is. It's a country song. Yeah. Okay. Where? 1, 2, 3, 4. 1, 2, 3, 4.
0: Here's Kris Kristofferson.
2: Busted flat in Baton Rouge, heading for the trains.

Christmas stuff, isn't it? Lovely, lovely. In 1984, when I represented South Africa the first time in Nashville, I was on stage, and just after me, Conway Twitty hit the stage. And Big Bus outside, Twitty Bird. He's got a, he had a restaurant as well, a Twitty Bird burger restaurant, I think, a Twitty Burger restaurant in Oklahoma at one time. But Conway Twitty to me, wow, wow, wow. One of the great songwriters and great singers of our time. Here's Conway. Don't cry, Joanie.

Conway Twitty, Harold Jenkins. Conway Twitty died at the age of 59, so sad. He was known as the high priest of country music. He wrote some great songs, beautiful songs, Conway Twitty. And you heard him tonight on Bulk Radio and Don't Cry Joni. Another family group that not the family anymore because the mom Naomi died, but Winona, the Judds. When you used to see a picture of them, you couldn't say which was the daughter and which was the mom. They were beautiful, beautiful girls. And the mom, Naomi, was an absolute gorgeous lady. In the meantime, Cecilia, bye-bye. Thank you for your WhatsApp. Thank you so much, my dear. And Carol and her hubby, apparently you guys were singing with Chris Christopher, hey? La la la la la la la la la la la la la la la la la Lee and Bobby McGee. Yeah, we were all dancing and singing. I was singing in the studio. I was dancing. I was clapping my hands. So you're not alone out there, Carol and hubby. Hey, it's gone, let's see, almost 5 minutes before the hour of 6 o'clock. Some more music coming your way. Here are the Judd, Winona, and she says, I saw the lights.

Winona, I saw the light in your window tonight. Great song. I love that lady singing. Hey, you know, I was looking and thinking to myself, when middle age, middle age, is when you finally get your head together and the rest of your body starts falling apart. That's middle age, baby. That's middle age. And you know, when a woman says to you, what? It's not that she didn't hear you. It's just that she's giving you a chance to change your mind. Hey, so be careful. When a woman says, what? Then watch it, buddy. She's giving you a chance to change your mind. It's gone. Let's see. Three to go before the hour of 6 o'clock. And that'll be Elvis Presley time. In the meantime, here's Willie Nelson. One of the golden oldies.

Tina Turner, helping me to tell the dads they're simply the best. And from us here at Brook Radio, we wish all the dads out there happy, happy Father's Day. No, I haven't forgot my Elvis song, don't worry. Tina Turner, you're simply the best. On Brook Radio, during my country program, I thought being Father's Day, I'd throw this one in for you, and I hope you don't mind. But here is Elvis, and he's going to say he's sentimental to me, and Elvis, and only Elvis, can do it like this. So sing us a song, Elvis.

You thought you'd missed your Elvis song. Well, you didn't. Hey, Robbie, all the way there in the Midwest, he's traveling along the way to Massachusetts in the Iowa district. He says he's loving the music. Thank you, my man. And I hope you have a safe journey wherever you're driving, Robbie. Stay on the right-hand side of the road here in the South Africa to the left. You go on the right-hand side of the road, Robbie. You stay safe. Jesus, take the wheel, brother, and you get on wherever you're going safely. I got a message here now. I'm not too sure. Lorraine, let's see. Lorraine say, Lorraine said, Donnie, my man, I goes buy a leaf for you. Ooh, this moy, this no moy. Bye-bye, donkey. Donnie, that's even what you buy a leaf at. And this no, your frokey, Lorraine. Lekker, man, lekker. We're spreading love here on Bok Radio tonight. Love, love, and more love. Now, I played a song by Willie Nelson just now called Let's Pretend. Now, Willie Nelson wrote a great, great songwriter. But I want to hear what Tom Jones does to this song. Now, Tom, you know, he gained his big fame. All right, he had his Not Unusual and Delilah and all those big things. But Green, Green Grass of Home for Tom Jones was very, very country. Very country. Here I got a song by him tonight. It's a song that Willie Nelson made famous. Tom Jones has taken it on. And let's see what Tom does to a song called Funny Familiar Forgotten Feelings. Or shall we say, Funny How Time Slips Away. That's better.

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0: Well, it's not a country song, but certainly written by a country man. Ain't it funny how time slips away? 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
0: Let's boogie, let's boogie, let's boogie. Yeah. Boots, Gutenberg, Brooks and Dan.

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0: Oh, something old, something new, something borrowed, something blue. 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

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Something old, Skeeter Davis. That song's over 50 years old. Sure. Something old, something new, something borrowed, something blue, something new. Keith Urban.

Yeah, Keith Urban on Bok Radio, bringing you sort of the new kind of brand of music that's sweeping across America and filling the halls and the stadium. And have you got your Kipmore ticket yet? You remember, coming October, Kipmore coming to the Grand West and in Pretoria. Yeah, Keith Urban, something new. Now we got something new, something old, something new, something borrowed. Now the song I got for borrowed was borrowed from Patsy Cline. Wanda Jackson borrowed the song from Patsy.

Tea for Loving You. 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Written by Willie Nelson. These guys, the older guys, man, they wrote good music and good stuff, eh? Okay, something blue nuts. Are they going to have the word blue in it? What's going to make you feel blue? And I thought this song by Ray Price, well, let's see. I think it'll make us all feel just a little bit blue. Go where the music takes you.

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0: Now, first of all, a message to Karen. Karen, I want you to know that your children love you very, very, very, very much. Alles by leave for you. Always remember that. The umbilical cord is never broken, Karen. They're with you all the way. They love you very much. And then Lorraine says, Donnie, her husband, who she says she loves him, is gaan mo pa word. Wonderful, wonderful news. Wonderful news. I hear a story the other day of a man who went into God and he said, God, this cross you gave me is very heavy. I cannot bear it anymore. And God said, okay, put it down there and go into the other room and go and look for a cross that you can bear. So he put that cross down and he saw big ones and short ones and heavy ones. And he looked for hours and he couldn't find a cross to bear. And he came out and he saw this beautiful little cross there. And he said, God, and he picked it up and he said, God, I want this one. I want this cross. And God said, okay, take it, because that's the one you brought in. So you see, sometimes we think our cross is so heavy that we cannot bear it. But remember, God will never give you a cross that you cannot bear. It's time for me and you just to quieten down just a little bit and remember who we are, where we come from, and who our Savior really is. If you don't mind me playing a gospel song, I want to feel it with you. I want to feel it with you tonight.

Guy Penrod, Amazing Love on Book Radio. On my Sunday night program, Country Country Time. My name's Tommy Dell, and it's nice to be here on a Sunday night. And I hope that you are there, are just enjoying the offering I've made tonight. The music I'm bringing you tonight. Something old, something new, something borrowed, something blue. Just I'm going to play you an odd one out. I played something for the dads today. Even played You're Simply the Best by Tina Turner. Saying to the dads out there, you're simply the best. You're simply the best. And every now and again, I want to play a gospel song because it just brings me back. It just makes me humble. It just makes me once again understand the value of humility.

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1: Every Sunday night I find a song that is really the odd one out. And tonight I want to dedicate this song not just to the dads, but to all the children out there in the world today. And I want you to remember that. And if you are near the place called Whoop, you know the charity place called Whoop down just below our radio set, I'm going to be there Saturday morning. And I'm going to be singing for you. So I want you to bring your friends and bring your family. Where it's Whoop, where it's just down the road from Bok Radio, down the valley down there. It's our charity driven. We're going to be singing and just bringing joy to many. And I'm going to be on stage there on Saturday morning from 10 o'clock singing for you and for yours. And I want you to bring the whole family down. Come and say hello, Tom. Come and meet me. Come and chat with me. Come and talk to me. Because I love children. And somewhere in the world today, somewhere out there, there's a hungry child. And this song is dedicated to all the children who are hungry. And there are so many of them out there today. Spare a moment for them. Spare a moment. Bok Radio.

What a song. We are the world, we are the children. We have to start giving. And if you come along on Saturday to Whoop, I'm going to be there. And I want you to bring the family, bring the friends. We're going to have just a wonderful morning at Whoop. Saturday morning, the 27th. Yeah. We are the world.

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1: Well, this is my song for the night, Dolly.

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I like it. You know, I when I tell stories about ladies, I really don't point fingers. I just tell stories because I find them, some of them very funny. A guy said to me the other day, he said, Tom, never argue with a woman, because the minute you answer them, that's the start of another argument. And you know something? Who am I to disagree? But to the ladies out there who are listening tonight, I want you to get closer, because I want to tell you I love you. As a new kind of music is sweeping across the states, bringing people into the halls and the stadiums, this is New Country on Bolt Radio. It's hot and ready. Stephen Wilson, Preacher's Kid. 7 o'clock.

0: This fellow's name is Stephen Wilson Jr. And the song Preacher's Kid. This is the new country that's sweeping the world. 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
0: And Kip Moore will be at the Grand West Casino in October. See that you got your tickets. It's going to be groovy. Here's Kip Moore. Song's called The Darkness, 6 past 7.

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1: Yeah, Bok Radio, Bok Radio, it's just gone. Let's see. 12 minutes past the hour of 7. 12 past 7. The Kip Moore Show, somebody wants to know the dates. He'll be here at the Grand West Casino 22nd and 23rd October. 22nd, 23rd October. Kip Moore, Jean Boucher will be on the show, and myself and my family, that's Sean and Kimberly and my band, we're going to be doing the opening of that show, and it's going to be fantastic. Love it, love it, love it. So these the dates for the Kip Moore Show at the Grand West Casino are the 22nd and the 23rd of October. He'll also be in Pretoria, and Nadine is on the show in Pretoria the week before. So you see that you can book your tickets. Don't forget to be at WHIRP on Saturday morning. That's the 27th. I'm going to be there. You know where WHIRP is? It's our charity-driven place where we just want to meet everybody on Saturday. Between 10 and 1, just come along down. Bring your family, bring your friends, even if it's just to say hi to me. And they've got incredible things at that shop. You can spend at that shop and you'll get stuff that is really, that you won't find in shops. And they got clothing, they got books, they got trinkets, they got everything. And of course, I'm going to be there. We're going to be singing for you on Saturday morning at WHIRP. So I hope you're going to see you there. I hope to see you there. Okay, now what have we got for you? Some more of the new brand of sort of country music. It's a song called Let Me Down, Let Me Down.

Bonds. Let me down. 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

Barnes. Let me down. Lekker man, lekker op Bok Radio. 17 minutes past hour 7. Here's Luke Coombs.

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0: It's Father's Day, well, the end of Father's Day almost, and I hope you've had a great one, Fathers. But you know, I want to just tell you about moms as well today. You know, mothers are amazing. They know all about their children's dentist appointments, when they're going to be at the ballet, their homework, who their teachers are. They know everything about their children. That's what a mother is. The only thing a mother doesn't know are who are those strange children sleeping on the floor.

Morgan Weller. You know, I'm just thinking about all the things that people send me and the WhatsApps I'm getting. Thank you very much for the incredible WhatsApps I am getting. People saying how they enjoy the show, the different genres of music. People are asking me for some older music, and I said between 5 and 7, we play that sort of the older music. But between 7 and 8 here on Bulk Radio, we promote the new brand of country music, because that's what's sweeping the boards right across America. It's filling the halls. It's filling the stadiums. It's bringing country music and country music fans, the younger ones, back into the Grand Ole Opry, back into the country world. So that's why we promote it here on Bulk Radio as well. Hey, absolutely. But we I do a lot of the older kind of music, what I call old school country music. Tonight I even played a Patsy Cline hit, although Wanda Jackson sang it. So yeah, we get everything between 5 and 8 o'clock. All right. But that was Morgan Weller that was now doing that song. But now, I've got a song by Cella Campbell. Cella Campbell, I think that's the name. You know, some of these songs I'm not too familiar with. But you know what? I listened to them and I said, I like. This one is called A Cowboy.

0: 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Absolutely. 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
0: When I heard that song, I never let the darkness win, somebody sent me this beautiful saying, and I thought I want to share it with you guys, if I may. It says here, the future is yours. And I'm talking to all of you out there. The future is yours. It belongs to you. But if you want to take that future in your hand, you've got to have faith. You've got to have faith in yourself. That's important. You've got to have faith in yourself, because no hills are too high and there's no valleys that are too low, because with faith, you can conquer everything with faith. But you know, there's a song that says, faith can move mountains. And it does. It does. But the most important thing is we need to have faith in ourselves. It's something we lack so many times. The slightest little knock gets you down and then you lose faith. It's when you're down. You know, I've always said, when the world knocks you on your down, when the world knocks you off your feet, it's time to go down on your knees. Would You Still Love Me is the song.

Would you still love me if I lost all my money and I go crazy? That's what she asks. Would you still love me if I've lost all my money, if I go crazy? You know, I was thinking about that. And I was thinking about a guy called a banker. Now, a banker is somebody who lends you an umbrella when the sun shines. And he asks for it back when it starts raining. That is what a banker is. It's not my, it's things that people send me. And I want to thank you folks out there for sending me these fantastic sayings and WhatsApps. And I'm just loving them. I'm getting WhatsApps from all over, and it's fantastic. I must say, when I played that gospel song, I had a lot of reaction on it. And people are just saying, we need that so much in our lives. We just need a little bit of God in our lives. And there's a great song I'm going to play next week of Dolly Parton, which she says, and the song is called Hello God. And she speaks to God out there, and she says, are you out there? Are you still listening? Are you hearing us? Or can you give us another chance? A great song, great song. You know, country music has always been very close to gospel music. I believe so. Here's a guy called Ian Munsick, and he says, I see country, but I see country is S-E-E, not S-E-A. I see country. It's just gone 20 to 8. Almost time for me to go home.

Yeah, I see country everywhere, and I hear it on Bok Radio every Sunday and Thursdays. Ooh, I see country, I see country. You know, after I left matric, I wasn't sure about what my name was. I really wasn't, because I went into the army and everybody called me Troop. That's all they call you in the army, Troop. Troop called me Troop, doing the Troop, Troop, Troop. I thought my name was Troop. Well, here's a song called Stand Still My Way. That's why I thought of the army.

Now you can have a look and see that this country boy is also a rugby fan. This is how I wore my hat yesterday, and this is how I'm wearing it today with pride, because the Boca did us proud. Hey, this country boy is also a rugby fan, and I hope you don't mind.

just like that, I'm loving it again. Miss Langley. Hello, Langley on Book Radio. It's gone, let's see, almost 10 to 8. I go home at about 8 o'clock and then I hit the road. I normally go on the R102, it's a lot safer for me. I don't like the R, the N2 and that at night. One never knows, so I hit the R102 and I go home. I live in the Strand. And I just hope that everybody here that listened today had a good Father's Day. We had a busy day here again at Heroes. And don't forget, Saturday the 27th, I will be at WHOOP. Now, if you haven't been there before, it's a wonderful charity organization, really fantastic. All right, they've got clothes, they've got trinkets, they've got books, they've got DVDs, they've got everything that your heart desires. And you can just browse. Okay, so bring your family down, bring your friends. And I'm going to be there from 10 o'clock. I'm going to be singing you some songs. And if you're really nice to me, I'll do Teddy Bear for you. If you're really nice to me, I'll do Teddy Bear for you. And don't forget, the 26th of July is our birthday show, my birthday show right here at Heroes, 26th July. And I've said to Jay, I don't want the tickets to be expensive, so the tickets are between 60 and 100 rand. I want the place full. I want everybody to come along on my birthday. It's on the 26th of July, right here at Heroes. But before then, as I say, at WHOOP on Saturday morning. It's just down the road in the valley here. As you leave Book Radio going down on Okavango Road, you'll turn left in that business place, and you'll find WHOOP there. And it's actually a very, very nice charity place. And you'll meet wonderful people. You'll meet great people. And you'll buy some incredible things. But thank you for all the fabulous WhatsApps I've had tonight. I've had WhatsApps from all over, many places in the world. And Robbie says I should look for a Johnny Cash, where he does a beautiful rendition of a song. And I'm going to be looking for it, Robbie. Thank you so much. And somebody also said to me, what about some old type country music? Well, if you listen to me between 5 and 7, I really do play a lot of the older type country music. I play the Jim Reeves, I play Slim Whitman, I play Don Williams, I play all those guys between 5 and 7. And then 7 o'clock, we start promoting the modern country, the new country, the country that's bringing young people back into the halls, into the stadiums, and bringing young people back into the country business, into the country world. And you see, they've been going out of it, and the Grand Ole Opry's been running dry, and these places. But now all of a sudden, along comes guys like Kip Moore, who's going to be here in October. Kip Moore's going to be here in South Africa, in Cape Town, at the Grand West Casino in October, okay? And Jean Boucher's on the show. And, of course, myself and my son Sean and my granddaughter Kimberly, with our band, we're opening up the show. So it's going to be a fabulous day, and we're going to be doing it right here at the Grand West Casino. So it's a new country again. And Sean, myself, and Kimberly, we're looking at a whole new brand of music, but we're remaining true to ourselves and the kind of music that we enjoy doing. So you're going to get everything on that day. Folks, it's time for me to go home. Thank you very, very much for all the WhatsApps I've had tonight and the good wishes for Father's Day. And I hope you've had a fabulous, ek hoop julle het 'n wonderlike Vadersdag gehad vandag. And ek hoop jou kinders het jou what do you spoil? Ja, jy weet wat ek bedoel. And I got I got slippers. Nou slippers met die lyk soos skaap wol. 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So I got slippers for Father's Day, for my pa dag. And I hope julle het 'n wonderlike Father's Dag gehad. What's remaining of it, enjoy. I leave you with these words. May you live as long as you want, and never want as long as you live. May the good Lord bless and keep you. May he hold you firmly in the palm of his hands. And may he make his face shine on you. And until again, next Sunday at 5 o'clock, don't forget, before then, 10 o'clock at WHOOP. But next Sunday, if you don't make WHOOP, I'll be on the air at 5 o'clock here on Book Radio, 98.9 FM, 98.9 FM, and on Book TV, so you can see it. And now I have for you a Book TV with my Roy Springbok 3 and my Springbok Hooch, and it says, Go Booker, and a la hat. So for me, have yourself a fabulous,
fabulous what's left of the evening. Good night. Bye-bye. Tot volgende week. Nee, tot, ja, tot volgende week. Sondag aan 5:00. Mwah. Dankie vir al die lekker WhatsApps. Be safe on the roads, okay? Be nice. I've always said, always be nice. If somebody be nice, it's a wonderful way to pass the day. Bye-bye. Tot ziens. Ciao. Love you. Bye-bye.

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